Never doubt in yourself. If you think that you'll fail, you will. And hey, son, faith's a bottomless well. And if you don't believe, who will?

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I just wanna feel you close. Close is worth a thousand words. Don't think shouting across a room makes it anything but worse. It's not where we wanna go.

To play life like a symphony, while I'm just doing my best to stay in tune, will I ever solve the mystery that's hidden inside the secret you? Did you come from some remote exotic land where they learn of love and harmony? How'd you get to be? I need to understand. Wanna be your man, but I can't help asking, how'd you learn to read me like a paperback and figure me out before the book was through? Thought I knew you, but I take it back. I got to be on the secret you.

driving on a highway of life. I drive and drive and drive. Keep the shadows of a past away. No one can make me stay.

Yes, my friend, it's about time, you know. Don't be afraid to see the old man living upstairs. See him in your own mirror. Listen to the man from the north. You better let somebody love you.

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I drive and drive and drive. Keep the shadows of a past away. No one can make me stay.

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They push that button, your ass got to go. They're talking about

If they push that button, if they push that button, if they push that button.

If they push that button, it's gonna blast you so high. Up in the sky, you can kiss your ass goodbye. Farewell. Goodbye, ass.

Sexy girls changed their name to Spirit Ghost. Sexy girls changed their name to Spirit Ghost. Their new name is Spirit Ghost.

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Farmers thought that there must be a way to know why the stars are shining, and they wanted to see, and they decided to go on a mission.

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They drove on the highway past the armadillos, like the armadillos in Switzerland.

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And they smiled and they said, "Hello, farmer." They said hello to each other. "Hello, farmer."

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These people were actually normal size as we know them. And they did not make their cars out of cans, but they made their cars out of metal. And they used cans as cannons. And these people were giants to the farmers. And they had some fear. But they were strong and noble, these farmers. They decided that they did not belong here, and that this was not a good place for them.

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I have only one thing to say to you. I have one thing to say to you. And that is, the next time you are not feeling so well, try to remember.

Thank you very much, ladies and gentlemen. Now we'd like to do a composition which can be found on Contemporary Records. This one is entitled, I Told Every Little Star.

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4: Nighttime falls on the small city. Another day passed and what's gotten done? How do you measure success? 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Well, go ahead. 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

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Say she had a word to say about things today.

if he tells me all he knows about the way his river flows and all night shows.

when she thought of summer rain, calling for her mind again. She lost the pain.